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4: 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If you don't like your job, quit. If you don't have enough time, stop watching TV.

If you don't like something, change it. If you don't like your job, quit. If you don't have enough time, stop watching TV.

If you don't like something, change it. If you don't like your job, quit. 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
1: 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If you don't like your job, quit. If you don't have enough time, stop watching TV.